0: opet vratimo škvadra ponovo rola.
1: Attention, please, at any time lose the pressure in the cabin, and the oxygen masks will automatically fall down from the boxes about your seats. In that case, please extinguish your cigarettes immediately.

head. There's no greater to keep the score, to get you higher, make you ask for more. And I can improve you just to get you into the scurry of best. I'll make you a step, never let you go without a fall. Bringing you illusion as I transform.